Chapin Carpenter down at the Twist and Shout, 98.1 KMET, Austin's all-time country favorites. Good evening to you. A little bit after 7, sitting in for Big Frank, straight on the 8s, George Strait, Across My Heart with KMET.

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The Jets, Cowboy, Take Me Away. 98.1 KVET. It is your buddy Tom Travis. Appreciate you hanging out. Do you need a break? You ever feel guilty about needing a break or taking a break? You'd be shocked at how many people do. We'll talk about it right now. Rascal Flatts.

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0: Allison Krauss, Union Station. Would you say nothing at all? 98.1 KVET. How are you, Tom T? Hey, relaxation guilt is a real thing, they say. 78% of Americans say they currently need a break, but only 40% feel guilty for relaxing. 3/4 admit they feel mentally or physically drained at least once a week. 1 in 5 can't even remember the last time that they felt fully rested. How about you? You need a break, but you feel guilty? Maybe you should just take a break.
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1: it's Lainey Wilson. 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

Trish Yearwood giving you some kisses and hugs on a Thursday night. 98.1 came out with Tom sitting in for Big Frank. Now tomorrow, Jamie and Sandy are going to have another chance for you to win George Strait tickets at those concerts this weekend at the Moody Center. Oceanfront property straight on the 8th. Here's George.

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0: Kane Brown, Famous Friends, 98.1 KBET. You ever catch yourself yawning in the middle of the afternoon, struggling to stay focused at work? 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They say drinking a glass of water, just that, it's all you got to do, will help. Just a little bit to stay a little bit more focused.
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0: Ryan, Nowhere to Go, 98.1 KBET, Tom Travis. How about $1,000?
1: Oh, my goodness. Never expected this.
0: Well, congrats. Another opportunity at $1,000 coming up again tomorrow. That's right, the KBET Cash Cow, 9 a.m. Listen to JB and Sandy.
2: The devil went down to Georgia. He was looking for a soul to steal. He was in a bind because he was way behind and he was willing to make a deal. When he came across this young man sawing on a fiddle and playing it hot, and the devil jumped up on a hickory stump and said, "Boy, let me tell you what. I guess you didn't know it, but I'm a fiddle player too. And if you'd care to take a dare, I'll make a bet with you. Now, you play pretty good fiddle, boy, but give the devil his due. I bet a fiddle of gold against your soul, because I think I'm better

Charlotte Currington, People Are Crazy. Austin's all-time country favorites, 98.1 KVET. My name is Tom Travis. You got big weekend plans, graduations everywhere. Got a lot of family in town. Appreciate you hanging out with us. Garth Brooks, Thunder's Rolling, 98.1 KVET.

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Chicks, Wide Open Spaces, 98.1 KMET, Tom Travis on a Thursday night. How are you, my friend? Appreciate you being here. A little bit after 9. How are you doing with taxes? Have you gotten your taxes back from filing them? What you spend it on? We're talking about it shortly. Right now, George Strait.

Lauryn Hill and This Kiss. Austin's all-time country favorites, 98.1 KBET. Kind of cloudy and warm again tomorrow. They're saying a high by 92, same on Saturday. But get this, rain chances picking

0: Luke Bryan crashed my party. 98.1K Bet with Tom. So tax refunds seem to be a little bit higher this year, but most Americans are having to use them for the essentials. Yep, new survey saying an average person's getting about $2,800 back, but that's up from $2,300 last year. And nearly everyone who already spent their refund used it, the money, to pay for necessities like monthly bills, groceries, and even credit card debt. So how about you? You got yours back? And did you use it for those very things?
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There's Garth Brooks talking about those unanswered prayers. 98.1 came out, Tom Travis. Hey, I was talking about being tired at work, having to drink a glass of water. I also saw that the Google searches for tired at work are up 243%. So I don't know if that means people are just searching for answers as to why they're tired. I mean, it could be that you're staying up too late watching TV, though. Here's Blake Shelton. Girl, I-

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0: I know. 9 a.m., listen to JB and Sandy. They'll have that keyword for you.

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Guaranteed human.

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Austin. Guaranteed human.

Lee and Womack getting some help from Sons of the Desert, and I hope you dance. Austin's all-time country favorites, 98.1 K-Van. My name is Tom Travis, sitting in for Big Frank. Appreciate you being here. Weekend is almost here, isn't it? You have been watching any of the NBA playoffs. It's been interesting so far. Here's George Drake.

0: world. Not even when payment with Tom Travis. You won $1,000. What would you do?
1: I could cry.
0: Yeah, I would probably cry too. And excitement. 9 a.m. tomorrow morning, JB and Sandy going to have another keyword for you. All you got to do is enter it. 981kbet.com. 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

0: Chris Stapleton, Broken Halos, 98.1 KVET. Brad Paisley, do we have to call him Dr. now? Dr. Brad. Belmont University in Nashville honored he and his wife, Kimberly Williams Paisley, with honorary doctorates at their spring commencement. Here's the deal, though. Brad already has a degree from Belmont University, but the president of Belmont said that they were honored for the impact on Belmont University, Nashville, and the world. How about that? So congrats, Dr. Brad.
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Appreciate you being here, sitting in for Big Frank, Brooks, and Don, just doing that boot scootin' boogie and listening to KVET.

There's Darius. Got that wagon wheel going round and round. 98.1 KBET, just about 11 on this Thursday night. Appreciate you being here. My name is Tom, and this is Tim McGraw, and he is everywhere.

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Jody Messina heads Carolina, tails California, 98.1 KVAP. It is your buddy Tom Travis, George Strait. Of course, tomorrow night at the Moody Center this weekend, you go into the show. Hit me on the talkback feature and tell me what you're excited about. George Strait now in the chair.

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Montgomery. I do love the way you love me. Austin's all-time country favorites, 98.1 KVET. Weather-wise, still cloudy tomorrow, 92, they say. Sunshine, more sun anyway on Saturday, 92. But it's going to be a little bit cooler Sunday. Strong storms possible Sunday morning when you go into the church house. It'll leave it humid Sunday afternoon, too. Randy Rogers.

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0: Show, Crow Picture, 98.1 KBIT with Tom. Well, Shania's already got six albums over 30 plus years. She's got a new one. That's right. She announced yesterday her seventh studio album. It's going to be called Little Miss Twain. Going to be coming out this summer. Should be out somewhere around July 24th.
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0: 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How about $1,000?
1: I was already in a good mood, but you just put me over the edge.
0: Well, good. I'm glad I could do that. 9 o'clock tomorrow morning, JB and Sandy going to have that keyword for you. K-Man Cash Cow, your chance at a grand. My wish. Here's Rascal Flatts. I hope.

0: says they've got the greatest fans. Well, I really got the greatest fans. Thank you very much.
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You want a show that's got a little humor, a local connection, and family-friendly energy? Well, you got it. 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

98.1 KVIT with your buddy Tom Travis. You hear JB and Sandy are back. You'll hear them this morning, 6 a.m., joined by Tricia. A lot of energy, a little funny, and a whole lot of Central Texas. Right here on 98.1 KVIT.

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You want a show that's got a little humor, a local connection, and family-friendly energy? 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
8: Construction work is causing some big backups this morning. Trying to get into town on I-35 northbound around 11th Street. Just the left lane is open as the right side of the highway is coned off for construction. You're now backed up here from Altorf, causing about a 20-minute slowdown. There's also a wreck on Burleson Road at the northbound side of 183. I'm Jason Fosick with a look at Austin area traffic.
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17: From the ABA Heating and Cooling Weather Center.
18: Your Austin weather, cloudy skies for your Friday, a high near 90, overcast tonight, a low near 70, Saturday partly cloudy, a high of 90, a nighttime low of 75.
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1: Good morning, Meg, and welcome to the JB and Sandy Show. It's finally Friday, friends, wherever you are and however you're listening. 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
2: Some of you are just taking the mail order expressed written consent on the transcription.
1: You're talking about game shows back in the day.
2: In the day, you could get a transcript of the game show. I always thought that, as a kid, I thought that was weird.
1: That had to be a legalese thing. It had to be something that they had to do.
2: Because there's prizes involved.
1: Yeah. I wonder if anyone ever wrote in for a transcript.
2: They say, if you'd like an expressed written transcript of this show, write to...
1: Yeah. Weird. We've come a long way, haven't we? My name's Sandy. This is JB Hager.
2: Hey, good morning.
1: And Trisha is here, too.
3: Good morning.
1: Trisha, what's the first thing that made you laugh today?
3: Remember when you were little and you'd fall on a trampoline and everyone would keep jumping so you couldn't get back up?
1: Oh.
3: That's adulthood.
1: Yes. I do remember that.
3: Did that or did that not? Did you not have an instant visual of what it felt like trying to get back up?
1: Yeah. And you're like, guys, stop.
3: Stop for a second.
1: That's very, very funny. Trampolines. We have Trisha and I, well, it's a friend of all of ours, is an orthopedic surgeon. And he's like, I see more accidents, kids, and trampolines than anything else. And wave runners.
3: Jet skis, yeah.
1: Jet skis and wave runners.
2: That's why they ban them on the big holiday weekends.
1: Yeah.
2: Like Memorial coming up.
1: Which is, gosh, Memorial weekend is the 25th,
3: like
1: right?
3: Week and a half away.
1: Right. So, yeah, they'll ban those personal watercrafts, I guess is what they call them. Mm-hmm. Guys, coming up, chances are, if you're listening right now, you were not with us yesterday just before 9 o'clock, and we talked to JB's sister.
2: Yeah, she had a dilemma. She was heading to the hair salon, and Trisha wanted to do an intervention of sorts.
1: And she, yeah, you're the designated person in your friend group for women that want to do this.
3: Yeah, to stop them.
1: Yeah, if you missed that, make sure that you're here. It's coming up about 10 minutes or so. All right.
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0: 98.1 KVET, George Strait, tonight, the Moody Center. A lot of people going. I'm not one of them. I'm not, I don't have tickets.
1: I won't be there, but man, it seems like George has played everyone's house at this point in Austin.
0: He has, man.
1: He's got quite the fan base here in Austin, Texas.
0: Hey, why not?
2: Right?
0: You know? Why not?
1: Well, I mean, nationwide, be honest. He would sell out anywhere.
0: One of you guys said it's almost like he's got a residency.
1: Yeah, I said, I think he has a home in the Moody Center.
2: He lives there.
1: An elevator goes down to the stage and boom.
0: How great would that be if you're George Strait, right? But he's been doing it a long time. It's JB and Sandy Show. I'm Sandy. This is JB.
1: Hello.
0: Trisha is here too.
2: Hi.
0: You guys stick around. Coming up next, Trisha, JB's sister, Chris, who is incredibly funny, was with us late in the show yesterday, and she had a dilemma.
1: She was heading to the hair salon and having to make a bold decision, as women often do.
0: Mm-hmm.
2: And I had to kind of step in and help her out a little bit.
0: If you guys missed it yesterday morning, you got to hear Chris. She's got five or six different funnies in this whole thing. She's hysterical. You'll hear it. Now, where do you hear what she says about Ella Langley?
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0: It's the JB and Sandy show at 98.1 KBET. Trisha mentioned Chris. That's JB's sister. She's on the phone with us.
1: Yeah, and she has a dilemma. She's in her car right now heading to get her hair did.
2: Mm-hmm. Beauty operator.
1: And it has some concerns. Hi, Chris.
3: I'm struggling with this one really hard because Ella Langley has me in a chokehold right now. I would do her. I would.
0: Hey, I'm an Ella fella.
3: My gosh. I want bangs. I want bangs.
0: You want your hair bangs? Like,
3: yeah, I want to cover up my five head.
2: I have a five head too.
3: Bad. And then I won't have to pay for Botox. So I feel like it's kind of a win-win. I'll be 60 in a month. And I'm like, can I pull off bangs? Ooh. You know, can I do it?
1: Oh, this is your 60th? That just freaked me out.
3: I know you. I'm trying to decide if I just need to start buying adult diapers or not. I don't know.
0: Trisha has some experience with this.
2: Yeah. I'm the girl in my group of five that anytime, you know, something happens that normally a big hairstyle change comes when something significant has happened. And I am the one who talks them off the ledge for bangs because, Chris, listen carefully. Not one single time that they've gotten the bangs have they done anything but hate the bangs. They hate the bangs.
3: That's what I'm afraid of.
2: So don't do it. Step back. I'm going to tell you what I tell my girls. Do a little fringe. Do a little long fringe on the side. Don't go full bang. You will hate it.
3: Yeah, I think you're probably right.
2: I'm telling you.
1: She's heading to the salon right now.
2: It's a good thing we called you when we did.
3: I have my whole life, my mom, for some reason, always felt like I needed to have short hair and bangs. So I grew up with bangs my whole life.
2: Yeah.
3: For the first time in my life, right now, I have long hair, which I was never allowed to have as a kid for some reason. JB and I always had to have the same haircut.
1: We looked incredible.
3: I have long hair and no bangs. And I'm just...
0: It's not going to help.
3: And
0: you.
3: I do wear...
0: It's not going to help you score with Ella Langley. So just don't do that.
3: I know. Unfortunately, you're probably right.
2: And I understand when you see
3: and it's
2: picture.
3: Not like I'm going to look like her once I cut them. Right. I mean, still going to be me.
2: You think you're going to look like the person in the photo who has the bangs. It's not happened to me a single time.
3: Then I look at my niece Riley with bangs and she's precious.
0: She's 40 years younger than you are. That was from yesterday morning. If you want to find out what Chris decided to do, be with us at 8:50 this morning on 98.1 KBET.
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0: Trisha, are you prepared for Care or Don't Care?
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0: What's one of the things you're going to ask us if we care or don't care to know?
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0: Oh.
2: Cork, Ireland can hold a grudge. They've had one since 1649.
1: Ooh, an Irish grudge on top of that. 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
0: This is perfect.
2: So I'm going to see if you guys care or don't care to find out what the city of Cork, Ireland wants to do to honor the person or thing that saved their city way back in 1649.
0: All right, stick around. Care or Don't Care coming up.
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0: 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My name's Sandy. 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
0: 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We got us a good old-fashioned Irish grudge you're going to tell us about.
2: Yeah. Cork, Ireland, I think they win the Hold a Grudge contest because this one's been around since 1649. So I'm going to see if you guys care to find out what the city council wants to do to honor this grudge.
0: All right, stay with us. Care, don't care is next.

0: the Jamie and Sandy Show at 98.1 KBET, your all-time country favorites. We do something we call Care Don't Care. Trisha's going to throw out some topics. If Jamie and I care to hear about it, she'll tell us more. If we don't care, then we'll just move right along.
1: Here we go. So, you know, NFL, known for their big, fancy halftime shows.
0: Mm-hmm.
1: We also know that the FIFA World Cup is coming up. Do you guys care, don't care, to find out what the final halftime show set is going to be for the FIFA World Cup?
0: Yeah,
2: I'm interested.
0: I care about it, yeah.
2: It's a big audience.
1: It's
2: even bigger
1: than
2: Super
1: audience.
2: Bowl. Yeah.
1: Yeah. BTS was announced. I don't really know much about them. Madonna.
2: BTS is K-pop.
1: Oh, yeah, okay. Korean. That's probably why I don't know much about him. Madonna is going to be performing at the halftime show. And Shakira, one of Sandy's boos.
0: I'll tune in for Shakira.
1: She's your hip shaking boo, right?
0: That's right. Her hips do not lie.
1: No, they do not lie.
0: Mm-mm. Now, the Irish grudge.
1: Right.
0: We care. Go for it.
1: You care. All right. So back in 1649, Oliver Cromwell tried to take over Cork. He ended up dying of malaria because he got bitten by a mosquito. Mm-hmm. So now, again, this was in 1649, the city council has put forward a motion to erect a statue of the mosquito that killed Oliver Cromwell.
2: Oh.
1: And it would be the world's smallest public statue.
2: Wow.
1: Apparently, it's going to be kind of mosquito-sized.
0: That's pretty funny.
1: I think it's hilarious. They're still mad all the way back from 1649.
2: Wow. Cork is where the Blarney Stone is.
1: Yes, I've kissed the Blarney
0: right?
1: Stone.
0: Trisha's kissed it before.
2: Southern Ireland. It's a bit east of Tralee and Dingle, if you've never been there.
1: Dingle.
3: Thank you. 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

0: 98.1 KVET, your all-time country favorites. It's the JB and Sandy Show. We're joined every week by our friend Stephen Presley, who's got all the entertainment scoop that you could possibly need. You can find him on social media at Thunderpop TV. Stephen, my notes say I'm very happy about this because I'm the biggest fan in the world that there is a Rocky spinoff, another one coming, but this one is going to be made for television. Tell us more.
1: Yeah, we're going to see it on Prime Video, and it's being produced, executive produced by Michael B. Jordan, Adonis Creed himself. So it's going to be a Rocky Creed universe expanding into the training academy where Adonis Creed trains in the movies. That's based in Los Angeles. So it's going to be about the young boxers at that academy.
0: That's from Rocky
1: Three.
0: Apollo takes him in and takes him back to the gym in L.A. where he grew up, and he came up and changed the way Rocky fights.
2: So, instead of chasing chickens and all this stuff.
0: Mickey stuff was old school.
3: And punching cows.
0: Yeah. punching meat. He had them in old school.
2: That's right.
0: But that was when they ran on the beach. Remember that corny scene when they ran on the beach? Yeah. So that's going to be a TV show. It's basically going to be about that boxing gym in LA.
1: Yeah. It'll be based in that boxing gym. Sounds pretty interesting.
0: When is that coming out, and what streaming network do we have to subscribe to get it?
1: It's going to be on Prime Video. So not too bad.
0: Okay.
1: And it's probably going to be a ways off. I think they're in development for it right now, but I think we're looking at a year and a half before we see it.
0: But we will not see a Rocky Balboa in this, will we?
1: Who knows?
2: Just his turtle.
1: I would love that.
0: He still has them. Did you know that?
3: Cuff and Link.
0: He still owns Cuff and Link, the turtles.
2: you know their names.
0: Yeah.
3: Oh, my God.
0: Absolutely.
3: Do the scene from...
0: Oh, God. You put me on the spot.
3: Come on, do it.
0: Yeah, how you doing? You want some turtle food or... He still owns those turtles, which is pretty funny.
2: Wow.
0: Moving crazy. Right along, Rush Hour 4, because we need it. It's happening.
1: We need another sequel from the 80s and 90s, don't we?
0: Yeah.
1: Yeah. It's coming back, and actually with the original director, Brent Ratner, who's been gone for a while out of movie directing. He had some controversies. I think he almost got canceled for something, but he's back to direct the film. And the strangest thing is he's in China right now because apparently they want to go on location filming in China. So he went with that entourage of people that went with the president to China.
2: Huh. Kind of just show, look at what we can do together. We can do films here.
0: Yeah. Ooh, that's interesting.
3: We can do Rush Hour 4. Is that the film you want to plot?
2: Yeah, right. You can't bring James Cameron.
3: Right.
0: Stephen Presley, find him at Thunderpop TV on all of your socials.
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11: The longer these construction barrels stay up on I-35 northbound, the worse the delays get as we get further along into the morning. I-35 northbound at 12th Street, just the left lane gets by. Two right lanes are coned off for road work. You're now backed up from Highway 71, causing about a 40-minute slowdown. There's also a crash on Burleson Road at the northbound side of 183. I'm Jason Fossig with a look at Austin area traffic.
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19: Your Austin weather, cloudy skies for your Friday, a high near 90, overcast tonight, a low near 70. Saturday, partly cloudy, a high of 90, a nighttime low of 75.
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0: 98.1 KBET, your all-time country favorites with JB and Sandy. And my name's Sandy. This is JB.
1: Hey, good morning.
0: Trisha is here, too.
2: Good morning.
0: Finally, Friday. We're glad you guys are with us.
1: Yeah, I don't mean to be butting into your personal life too much, but I'm rooting for you because I've known you for decades.
0: Mm-hmm.
1: I'd love to know how your Quitting Copenhagen is going. I think, is this the 2 week or Monday's?
0: Monday will be 2 weeks that I quit dipping Copenhagen. So
1: in theory, you're the past the hardest part, right?
0: That's what they say.
1: Don't they say 3 weeks makes a habit? Or
0: yeah,
1: new
0: 2 weeks makes a habit is what they say, or okay. A new habit. So yeah, I'm almost there.
1: Well, you're starting to look less like a guy that dips.
0: Really?
2: Because his bottom cheek is not puffed out because he had a dip in there all the time.
1: Yeah, and forever I picture you driving that black and tan F-150 that you
0: love
1: had
0: that
1: for a
0: truck.
1: Long time.
0: Love
1: right?
0: that truck.
1: And now you're not dipping. You're driving a Beamer. You know, what's it next? A Tesla?
0: You know what? There's a comedian. His name's Dusty Slay. Have you ever heard his take on he uses skull dippers and Tesla drivers? You ever heard it?
1: No.
0: It's pretty funny. In fact, I'll pull it up if you'll stick with us and share it with you. Coming up next tonight, George Strait at the Moody Center. It's 98.1 KBET, your all-time country favorites. Good morning.

0: 98.1 KBET, your all-time country favorites with JB and Sandy. And if you're just joining us, JB pointed something out just a little bit ago that I quit Dip in Copenhagen almost 2 weeks ago and that I'm starting to not look like the stereotypical person that dips Copenhagen. I'm not driving my...
1: Although I think everyone has the little ring in their pocket, on their pocket now, with it, whether it's the little... Even if it's not dip, it's the little pouches.
0: The pouches. And by the way, I highly recommend on nicotine pouches if you're trying to quit. But I forever drove that F-150.
1: With your spit cup in the door.
0: How's that guy?
1: Actually, he would open the door every time to spit, didn't you?
0: No, I kept a cup in there.
1: You kept
0: a cup. If I didn't have one, of course, that's what I would do.
1: Just open it. Right. Constantly.
2: Just open it and spit.
0: But now I don't dip anymore. I drive an old BMW, but I want a Tesla. I don't have a Tesla, but I want one.
1: Is that your reward for quitting dipping?
0: That's a good idea.
2: Hold on.
0: But there's a comedian. His name's Drake Slay. Does a really funny bit about dippers and Teslas and getting gas. And here he is talking about the Tesla drivers.
3: I see them at the gas station just hanging out all day. They're... I pull up in a Toyota Corolla, I fill up, and I get right out of there. And they're just hanging out over there, but at least they get to smoke at the pump. You know what I mean? That's really what it's all about. Thank you. You don't see a lot of dippers at the Tesla pumps. You don't see a guy stepping out of his Tesla packing a Skoal can.
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1: And now, JB and Sandy's story we love.
2: All right, Austin police are looking for a guy who they accused of stealing over $130,000 worth of packages from a FedEx facility.
3: Oh, yes. Not a porch pirate.
2: No, not a porch pirate. He is using false identification, using the names on the packages to collect high-value packages. He's been doing this for 5 months, multiple FedEx package locations. They think there's an inside connection telling the guy which packages are the best. But again, APD has been looking for this guy for 5 months, and now, you guys, it's a very exciting day. They need our help. They've put out a BOLO, APD.
0: Hold on. BOLO. What is that?
2: Is that buy one, get one free?
0: What?
3: Oh, I didn't know what that meant.
2: Be on the lookout.
0: Oh, be on the lookout.
3: I thought you meant the tie. That
2: it has multiple meanings, doesn't it?
0: So this guy's now got the entire city of Austin looking for him.
2: APD says we need everybody looking for this guy. This is very exciting. I feel like I need to go get my little peel and stick deputy, little deputy sticker that I got from that APD officer a couple of weeks ago. Because, like, basically we've been deputized to help find this guy.
3: You know what? I think this is a trend in people. Police maybe has been putting out pictures of wanted people, but the news outlets are starting to carry it.
2: Yeah.
3: Like, I've noticed a couple recent ones where, like, it was a young woman shoplifting.
0: Mm.
3: And her photos, like, clear as day photos. We're looking for this woman.
2: Yeah, really? If you know her, call
3: us. As a shoplifter. Like, that just threw me off.
0: There was, you know, I think it's still, that's a 7-Eleven at 620 and 2222 next to Smokey J's there. A new owner took over, and I don't know if he's still doing it, but he would post photos from his security cameras of people shoplifting from him inside his store.
2: Good.
0: Like, do you know this person? This person is a shoplifter. Wow. Blah, blah, blah. He had 5-6 of them on the doors walking out.
2: The shame factor is strong and stuff like that. Remember when if you wrote a bad check, they'd stick your check up behind the register?
3: Oh, yeah. Now's Pharmacy. In college, there was a Now's Pharmacy on West 24th between Guadalupe and Lamar.
2: Yeah.
3: And that's West Campus.
0: Yeah.
3: And all the students would float checks to get through the weekend so you could get your drink on. And I would look at the names of the bad check writers. There was always somebody I knew up there.
0: Were you ever on there?
3: No.
2: It was on the wall sometimes.
3: I mean, I did a lot of dumb stuff in college, but I didn't write any hot checks.
0: I remember people saying that if you took a pencil and wrote over the top of your account number,
2: it threw it off.
0: Yes.
1: Coming up with JB and Sandy.
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3: Boy, he knows movies. Mm-hmm. And one of the trends is these collectible popcorn buckets. He's got an idea.
0: Stay with us. It's coming up at 98.1 KVET.

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0: thinking about this. You go often, I assume.
1: Yeah.
2: This is a new thing with popcorn buckets, right, Stephen? Like making money off the
0: collectible
2: bucket. Yeah.
1: Yeah, these infamous collectible popcorn buckets. Of course, everyone remembers that Dune 2 popcorn bucket that went viral, that it became an SNL parody. So I was thinking about some that I haven't done yet, and they do a lot of classic movie re-releases. So why not do some? Go back to some of the older movies? A Rocky bucket. You punch it, and every time you punch it, it pops the lid open. You grab your popcorn out.
2: And the bucket top opens, and it goes, absolutely. That's
3: what have some popcorn.
2: Yeah.
1: Even better. They have made that sound. I mean, Sandy, I think you would run down to the theater to get one of those.
2: I would get a Rocky.
1: Here's another one I think you would like. The Godfather bucket.
2: You shoot it in the
3: shoot the popcorn in your mouth.
1: What's up? Well, the horse's head, of course.
3: Oh
2: yeah. Classic scene.
4: Man, these things look so nice on my mantle.
3: Decorative.
2: They're decorative items.
4: Oh, yeah.
2: Right?
1: Yeah.
2: They could go where your VHS tapes used to be.
3: Or where your empty miniature liquor bottles used to be.
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0: Stephen Presley from At Thunder Pop TV is with us, and he's got all things entertainment except for today. He's got some hot ideas on popcorn buckets. I'm glad to see, Stephen, that's how you're spending your time.
1: Thinking about the important things.
2: Well, he goes to movies, so he's

0: 98.1 KVET's your all-time country favorites. For those of you excited for the Oak Hill Parkway opening, here's the deal. It's only, this is the 290-71, only open leaving Austin, right?
1: Yeah. Can we do this with all our major roads?
2: Nobody gets in. Everybody leaves.
0: You can, it's only open leaving and coming into Austin. Not open yet, but will be open on Sunday. We know that affects a lot of you guys. Jamie's got a list of stuff happening in Austin this weekend. With the weekend guide. What you got?
1: If you're driving into work this morning, keep your eyes peeled a little bit. It is bike to work today. Give them some room. It's not going to slow you down that much. All right, share the road. It's going to be a bit chaotic at I-35 and MLK today. We have the first regional softball playoff with Longhorn Women's at the McCombs Field. And tonight, the men are playing.
0: Yeah, they're taking on Missouri, their last series of the season.
1: So it's going to be a little chaotic in that area. George Strait doing another show at the Moody Center. And you can look for, I think Bob's going to be there. Bob Pickett's going to be there, and he's made this, if you haven't seen it online, this giant birthday card for George.
0: And he wants you to come by and sign it. So look for it if you're going to the show tonight.
1: Yeah. And tomorrow at Circuit of the Americas, Ferrari Racing Days. That's the Ferrari Challenge Series. I love these smaller events that are not F1 or MotoGP because you can get access to everything. You can walk through the pits and all that stuff. It's very, very cool. Right up your alley, Tricia, since you do quite a bit of interior design, the Affordable Art Fair.
2: Oh, nice.
1: This is, not hugely collectible rare art, but nice art ranging from $100 to $12,000. Pretty big range, I know, but if you're looking to spice up your home, that would be cool to check out. And one last thing, the Austin Margarita Festival at Armadillo Den. I bring that up because I was on South Manshack last week. It has become the outdoor mecca for bars. It's crazy. They're right next to it, there's a Bricks Pub, there's the Hive, there's Bolden Acres, all these big outdoor spaces.
0: Nice.
2: That's cool.
0: Tell me where it is again.
1: This is on South Manshack, just south of Slaughter. It's become a cool bar district.
0: All right.
1: If you haven't been down there in a minute.
0: There's some stuff to do this weekend. Get out there and enjoy it.
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0: Friends, you have to be listening at 8:20 this morning. We had JB's sister Chris on the radio yesterday. Two things. She's funny as can be. And also, she's got a big dilemma with her beauty operator appointment.
1: It's very funny. And Tricia gave her some advice because you're the go-to dramatic hairstyle coach, I guess.
2: Yeah, I'm the designated person in my friend's group. 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
0: You've got to hear this. 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
4: Your Austin weather, cloudy skies for your Friday, a high near 90, overcast tonight, a low near 70. Saturday, partly cloudy, a high of 90, a nighttime low of 75.
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0: 98.1 KVET, your all-time country favorites. It's the Jamie and Sandy Show. Stick around, guys, because coming up in about 15 minutes or so, you have got to hear JB's sister, Chris.
1: She's hysterical, for one. Funniest one in the family.
0: She is very funny.
1: And she had a dilemma about get a hairstyle. Mm-hmm. I think all women go through this at some point, doing a dramatic hair change.
2: Yes, they do.
1: And Trisha tried to talk her off the cliff.
0: You got to at least just stick around to see what to hear what she says about Ella Langley.
1: And then at some point this morning, we got to find out what she did.
0: Yeah.
1: After you hear this, you're going to really wonder.
0: Right, because she was with us yesterday. We're going to replay it for you in 15 minutes. It's worth sticking around for. Tonight at the Moody Center, George Strait's going to be there. If you're going to have fun, look for Bob Pickett. He's got a giant birthday card for George Strait for you to sign. It's 98.1 KVET.

0: 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And Stacy checked in, listening on the iHeartRadio app in Austin. She says she's listened to us since we started. Loves that we're on a country station and together again, plus Trisha. So thank you very much for checking in, Stacy.
1: Barry's checking in. Spicewood Briarcliff. I recognize the name. Longtime listener. Alexa in the kitchen in the morning and then in the car on the radio. He took a picture of his radio.
0: Oh, really?
1: And it still has a cassette deck.
0: That's old radio.
1: Keep it rolling. Keep it rolling.
0: I like that.
2: Amanda is checking in saying she's listening in her car on her way to work. Glad y'all are back on. Started listening when she moved here last year.
0: Lynn Marie listening in the Colony, which is north of Dallas, right?
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0: Yeah, she's listening on the iHeartRadio app. So is Carol. 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
1: Kate and Wimberly on the iHeart app. Terry in the car in San Antonio.
0: Nice.
1: How about that? And Anne-Marie in Copper's Cove.
0: Appreciate you guys. Oh, I'm sorry.
1: On the iHeart app.
0: All right. So I appreciate you guys checking in with us. I do want to let you know that, you know, Meg that I've said good morning to for 25 years on the radio.
2: Uh-huh.
0: She checked in too.
2: Just oh, thank so goodness. You know.
0: It's the JB and Sandy Show. Stick around. JB's sister, Chris, very funny, joins us coming up on KVET. Every time.

0: 98.1 KVET, your all-time country favorites. JB's sister, Chris, is on the phone with us.
1: Yeah, and she has a dilemma. She's in her car right now, heading to get her hair did.
2: Mm-hmm. Beauty operator.
1: And it has some concerns. Hi, Chris.
3: I'm struggling with this one really hard because Ella Langley has me in a chokehold right now. I mean, that I would do her. I would.
0: Hey, but, I am an Ella fella.
3: My gosh. I want bangs. I want bangs.
0: You want their hair back? Like,
3: yeah, I want to cover up my five head.
2: I have a five head too.
3: Bad. And then I won't have to pay for Botox. So I feel like it's kind of a win-win. I'll be 60 in a month. And I'm like, can I pull off bangs? Ooh. You know, can I do it?
1: Oh, this is your 60th. That just freaked me out.
3: Yeah, I know you. I'm trying to decide if I just need to start buying adult diapers or not. I don't know.
0: Trisha has some experience with this.
2: Yeah. I'm the girl in my group of five that anytime, you know, something happens that normally a big hairstyle change comes when something significant has happened. And I am the one who talks them off the ledge for bangs because, Chris, listen carefully. Not one single time that they've gotten the bangs have they done anything but hate the bangs. They hate the bangs.
3: That's what I'm afraid of.
2: So don't do it. Step back. I'm going to tell you what I tell my girls. Do a little fringe. Do a little long fringe on the side. Don't go full bang. You will hate it.
3: Yeah, I think you're probably right.
2: I'm telling you.
1: She's heading to the salon right now.
2: It's a good thing we called you when we did.
3: I have my whole life, my mom, for some reason, always felt like I needed to have short hair and bangs. So I grew up with bangs my whole life.
2: Yeah.
3: For the first time in my life, right now, I have long hair, which I was never allowed to have as a kid for some reason. JB and I always had to have the same haircut.
1: We looked at it.
3: I have long hair and no bangs. And I'm just...
0: It's not going to help.
3: And
0: you.
3: I do wear...
0: It's not going to help you score with Ella Langley. So just don't do that.
3: I know. Unfortunately, you're probably right.
2: And I understand when you see
3: it's
2: pictures.
3: Not like I'm going to look like her once I cut them. Right. I mean, I'm still going to be me.
2: You think you're going to look like the person in the photo who has the bangs. It's not happened to me a single time.
3: Then I look at my niece Riley with bangs and she's precious.
0: She's 40 years younger than you are.
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0: write an ode about flying an airplane may have been easier. But I'll give it a shot.
1: Okay.
0: All right. I'll give it a shot. I'll write that ode. And Chris is going to let us know here in just a little bit what she decided.
2: We don't know what she ended up doing. If you heard it just a bit ago, she was on the phone making this decision. She was heading to the hair salon.
0: Yep.
2: Or beauty operators, what you call it.
1: Beauty operators, what we like to call it.
2: And I didn't hear from her yesterday. I don't know if she went ahead with it or not.
1: I feel nervous to find out what she did.
0: We're going to find out here in just a little bit. But coming up next, I will recite an ode to bangs on the JB and Sandy Show on 98.1 KVET.

0: 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Oh, it was not easy, but I did write the Ode to Bangs, as suggested by JB.
1: And if you haven't heard Sandy do this, he only has one song to write the whole thing after the suggestion, but then he goes into presentation mode.
2: Mm-hmm. And that's when it gets weird.
1: It's like you flip a switch.
2: Yeah.
1: And he gets really cocky, really snooty.
3: Bossy.
1: And I was walking around the corner of the console here, and I couldn't help but notice two different stacks of tickets.
0: Oh, you saw those.
1: And it had a post-it note that says, Poetry Friends.
0: Yeah, yeah.
2: What?
1: One of the tickets is for the Austin Symphony this weekend, Rhapsody in Blue.
0: Yeah, I'm going with my poetry friends tonight. I'm on a Facebook group, and we meet up and go to the symphony.
1: And then the other one, I'm looking at it here, Jazz in the Crescent Room with John Burnett, Bluesette, Quartet.

0: Yeah, John's been a friend for years, so I'm just going out to support. And
1: you said you were going on a guys' weekend.
0: Well, most of my poetry friends are guys.
2: It's male only, that club. Right?
0: Yes, it is.
1: Clothed.
2: Oh, God.
0: The Ode to Bangs by...
1: Sandy McElry.
0: Baseball caps suddenly thrive. Dry shampoo barely survived. And each windy day would fully display the reason sun visors were contrived.
2: Oh.
0: The cycle spins like laundry in a storm. Day one, you love them. Day 10, you wonder, what have I done?
1: Mm-hmm.
2: Every chick's been through that.
1: Yep.
0: For bangs are not just hair, they are drama queens. A representation of your wild, I'm different, I don't care dreams. You want the change, the fresh start. Then hope your lover has a compassionate heart.
1: Oh, sometimes they're bad.
0: Sometimes they do not look good. That is for sure. Big finish here on the Ode to Bangs. Bangs are for the desperate. Those with nowhere to go. Maybe you should have stuck with your 90s look. You know, when you look like a hoe.
1: Oh!
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0: big moment right here, friends. We're going to talk to JB's sister and see what she decided on her big haircut. It's 98.1 KBET. I'm Sandy. This is JB.
1: Hey, good morning.
0: Trish is here, too.
2: Hi.
0: And JB's sister, older sister, is on the phone with us. She was with us yesterday, had a big dilemma. She was going to the beauty operator and was trying to figure out if she should get bangs or not. And Trisha did everything she could to talk her down.
2: I threw some of my best stuff at you, Chris.
1: Inspired by Ella Langley, correct, Chris?
3: Yeah, absolutely. That she chokehold, I'm telling you. She's got everybody in the world wanting bangs. Oh. I even went as far as AI and bangs on my forehead to see what I would look like.
2: Oh, the practice picture.
1: We don't know what you did. When we talked to you at this time yesterday, you were on your way to your appointment.
3: Yes.
1: Well?
2: Oh, God.
3: Well, I did not.
2: Oh, good call.
3: Well, between you and when I got there, she goes, all right, remember when you started growing your hair out? You told me, if I tell you I would to cut it in a shoulder length bob or cut me bangs, just tell me no.
2: Yep.
3: And that's the two haircuts, the two that I always go to. And I'm bad to just... I'll just shave one side, you know. It'll grow back. It's hair, you know.
2: That's a good beauty operator.
3: I just don't care. But she said, no. But I'll tell you what I'm going to do. We're going to, you know, because I'm going to be 60. I want to be that cool grandma. I don't want to be that. I'm not wearing polyester and hush puppies. I'm not doing it.
2: Good call.
3: I got two bold, bright blondish gray, I don't know how you call it, ashy blonde money pieces in the front of my hair to brighten up my face.
2: I like some streaks up there. Okay.
3: Yes. Yeah.
2: I've been worried about this since yesterday.
3: Well, my mom couldn't stand it. She called me last night. I can't wait till tomorrow. What'd you do? Can you send me a picture? And I said, I purposely didn't say anything or post anything to anybody yesterday, mm-hmm. any friends or anything,
1: yeah.
3: because they knew I was going to be on the radio. So I didn't do it. I purposely didn't do that.
2: You guys, another life saved.
0: Yes.
2: That's what I'm saying.
3: She did. And I'm very grateful today because I was thinking to myself, man, I would have had to wet my bangs and blow dry them this morning.
2: That's a lot of work.
3: Everything.
1: Wet them and blow them. It's called showering. What's going on here?
3: I wash my hair like every 3 days.
1: Oh, gosh.
0: Gotcha. Well,
2: not with bangs, you don't.
0: No.
3: No, but that's what she said. She goes, are you willing to? She goes, are you willing to commit, Chris? Are you willing to commit to bangs?
2: We're not ready.
3: Are you going to get up and style them every day?
0: Like Trisha said, another life
2: another
0: saved.
2: Another life saved. Good call.
0: Thank you, Chris.
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0: 98.1 KBET, your all-time country favorites with JB and Sandy. Good morning. I'm Sandy. This is JB.
1: Hey, good morning.
0: Trisha's here, too.
2: Hi.
0: Trisha's going to report the news, the story we love, in just a little bit. What you got for us?
2: We're going to talk about a very popular Austin-based pizza company that's moving outside of the Austin city limits, Sandy, and it looks like you and I are going to be able to enjoy it.
1: Oh, here we go again. Little insider thing. All I hear about from these two is, oh, we got that in Cedar Park. Oh, we've got that in Cedar Park.
0: No need to leave Cedar Park.
2: Really, there's not.
0: No need to leave at all. All right, so that's coming up in the story we love. Hey, if you're heading to the George Strait show tonight, look for the KVET tent and sign the birthday card to George Strait. I saw Bob Pickett put a video out on Facebook yesterday. Got this big, giant card.
1: I mean, giant card.
0: Yeah, and it's George Strait's birthday. So if you see it, stop by, sign it, and enjoy the show. It's 98.1 KBET, your all-time country favorites.

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1: And now, JB and Sandy's story we love.
2: A fast-growing, very popular Texas brewery and pizza chain that's been in Austin for about 15 years now set its sights to move outside of Austin, Sandy. It's coming to Cedar Park.
3: Oh, boy.
2: We're getting a pint house pizza.
0: I'm telling you, we got everything we need in Cedar Park.
3: You don't have to leave Cedar Park anymore, do you? On a weekend, you got everything. Boy, you guys are just so cocky about it.
0: Yeah, well, we got Jack Allen's. We got pint house pizza. We got... via 313.
3: We were talking about it last week. You have a Soto.
0: Yeah,
2: we do.
3: Which I know the one on South Lamar. Pint House. Now, I'm happy for you guys. I love Pint House, and they make my absolute favorite beer out of Austin.
0: Really?
3: The Electric Jellyfish. You've heard me
2: order. I can never remember the name.
0: First time JB ordered, I'm like, what in the hell is that?
2: What's he getting?
0: Yeah, what's he getting? I'm out of the drinking game 10 years, so I don't know all these fancy
3: beers. Yeah, it's arguably the best beer out of Austin.
0: Really?
2: Really?
0: When are they opening up?
2: They just did their filings, so it's going to be a little bit. It's going to be right there on New Hope, so kind of the edge of Cedar Park and Leander.
0: Yeah, we've got, by the way, JB, we also have a Mighty Fine Hamburgers.
2: Yeah. I'm not trying to brag.
0: We've got a Nebraska Furniture Mart coming.
2: Got an Aldi.
0: Got an Aldi.
3: Oh, yeah.
2: Oh, Nebraska Furniture Mart. You guys got one of those here in Austin?
3: Mm-hmm. What you're going to notice at Pint House is you'll see a lot of young families.
0: Oh, okay.
3: Mom and dad can have a brew and the kids pizza. It's easy. You'll see, it'll be flooded with like post-soccer game.
0: I'm glad that it's like a pizza parlor like we grew up with. Those have seemed to have gone away.
3: Yeah, it's old school. You go to one counter for the beer and a different one for the pizza.
0: Oh, that's
2: cool.
0: Very cool. Pint, I'm going to be honest, I never heard of it until today.
3: They got it figured out.
0: And they're going to be on New Hope. Oh, we also have a Southside Barbecue.
3: In the northwest of Austin.
0: And almost Leander. Mm. We've got, also
2: got
0: a Willie's up there. We got a new Texas Roadhouse in Leander. Right. Just north of Cedar Park.
2: A new Texas Roadhouse.
3: Got a Valero. What else you got?
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0: 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Stay with us. It's coming up. It's the JB and Sandy Show on 98.1 KVET. Good morning.
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0: 98.1 KVET, your all-time country favorites. It's the JB and Sandy Show. We're joined every week by our friend Stephen Presley, who's got all the entertainment scoop that you could possibly need. You can find him on social media at Thunderpop TV. Stephen, my notes say I'm very happy about this because I'm the biggest fan in the world that there is a Rocky spinoff, another one coming, but this one is going to be made for television. Tell us more.
1: Yeah, we're going to see it on Prime Video and it's being produced, executive produced by Michael B. Jordan, Adonis Creed himself. So it's going to be a Rocky Creed universe expanding into the training academy where Adonis Creed trains in the movies. That's based in Los Angeles. So it's going to be about the young boxers at that academy.
0: That's from Rocky
1: Three.
0: Apollo takes him in and takes him back to the gym in LA where he grew up and he came up and changed the way Rocky fights.
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0: Yeah, Mickey stuff was old school.
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0: Yeah.

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2: Emergency bridge repair work blocks off the two right lanes downtown on I-35 northbound at 11th Street. Just the left lane gets by. This is causing a 30-minute backup from Ben White. But other major highways are moving right along this morning. No issues on Mopac southbound from Shoreline to 183. You're also traffic-free on 183 southbound from 45 to Duval. I'm Jason Fossig with a look at Austin area traffic.
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9: Your Austin weather, cloudy skies for your Friday, a high near 90, overcast tonight, a low near 70. Saturday, partly cloudy, a high of 90, a nighttime low of 75.
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0: 98.1 K-Bet, your all-time country favorites. It's the JB and Sandy Show. Thanks for spending some time with us today. A lot of new people just finding us over here on K-Bet, which is great. And we're glad you're here. I'm Sandy, and this is JB.
1: Hey.
0: Trisha's here.
2: Hi.
0: If you're going to the George Strait Show tonight, look for K-Bet out front with a big, giant George Strait birthday card.
1: And when I say giant, like the size of a human.
0: Yeah. Gigantic.
1: Where does one get a giant card like that?
0: Bob Pickett had one made. He knows everybody in town, and you can stop by, sign that card, and they'll make sure that it gets to Mr. George Strait. Enjoy the show tonight or tomorrow night at the Moody Center. Wrapping things up with the things we learned. Trisha, what you got?
2: Well, we learned that 71 is open going out of town.
0: Mm-hmm.
2: We thought both ways were going to be open. Turns out 71 coming into town is not going to be up until Sunday.
0: That's the new one, the 290-71 deal that's been in the works forever is done going one direction, as JB pointed out earlier.
2: Another thing.
0: No, hold on. JB pointed out earlier.
1: Let's do this to all of our major roads in and out of Austin. You can only go out. You can't come. Let's just close her off.
0: Yeah, shut the gate.
2: Another thing we learned. Remember we talked about the Cork, Ireland grudge that's been going on since 1649.
0: Hysterical.
2: Hilarious. Back in 1649, when Oliver Cromwell laid siege to Cork, the thing that took him out was a mosquito, bit him and gave him malaria. That's how they saved the city. And now, all these years later, it's just been put forth on the city council to erect a mosquito statue in honor of the mosquito that killed Oliver Cromwell. And they're going to make it like tiny mosquito size.
0: I love that.
2: I think that's hilarious. They're still mad.
1: So now you can see the Blarney Stone and the mosquito statue when you're in Cork.
0: I love it.
2: They talked about putting a magnifying glass right next to it so you could really look at it, because it is going to be teeny tiny. Maybe the most important thing, the most anticipated thing we learned today was whether or not JB's sister actually cut bangs or not.
1: You talked her off the edge.
2: I did. She was on her way to her beauty operator appointment yesterday, deciding if she was going to get bangs or not. We talked to her, and today we found out.
1: She didn't do it.
0: She's glad she didn't, too.
2: Yeah. Even her beauty operator was like, do you remember when you said, don't let you do this? So, and like I said, another life saved.
0: That's right.
2: No bangs.
0: And those are the things we learned. Another chance for you to win $1,000 coming up with Angie at 10 o'clock. We'll see you Monday. Bye-bye.
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Oh my gosh, you better hope you're not standing next to me at the Moody Center when George Strait sings this one. I know every word. I sing it loud and off key. Check yes or no. It's 98.1 KVET.

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0: Hello there, it's Angie Ward. You need to do me a favor if you're heading out of town for this weekend or, you know, whatever. Just make sure you're listening to 98.1 KVET all weekend long. We've got a Talk Back to Win weekend with Dwight Yoakam tickets for his show at Whitewater July 18th with KVET. 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

0: I once had a neighbor call the cops because I was playing George Strait too loud. 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

gosh. Somebody told me yesterday that they were talking about making like Waymo type 18-wheelers. Nope. Mm-mm. Nope. Not interested. 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

0: 98.1 KVAT, Austin's all-time country favorites. Have you or anyone you know gone through a divorce recently? And it's just been kind of crazy when you're trying to figure out like who gets what. I saw this story. I'm like, what? So this woman, 33 years old, she just got a divorce. And she had an interesting ask in her settlement. And I believe she got it. She said, all I wanted was the car, the dog, and the Netflix password. And it was actually written in the official divorce agreement. Okay, so that's fine that you got the password, but is he still paying for the Netflix account? Because if he stops paying, that password won't work. You know that, right?
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Listen, I want you to know that I love you. Because it is torture every time I play this song on 98.1 KVET. But Janet is listening in Pflugerville and asked me to play it, so I'm gonna. I don't know why, it just makes me cry. I think it's the fiddle. Amarillo by Morning, George Strait on the 8.

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realize why I haven't got a save the date from Taylor Swift. Apparently, she's been calling friends and family, telling them to keep their summers flexible for her wedding. I mean, so I guess now I just need to wait for a call. I don't think it's going to happen. Here's the Chicks and Cowboy Take Me Away, another all-time favorite. 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

0: That is Dr. Brad Paisley. Yes, it's true. Brad Paisley and his wife, Kimberly, both received honorary doctorates from Belmont University last week. And the two of them have been hilarious on social media talking about they are doctors. It's so funny. I love it, though. They are two great people who do amazing things, not only for the country music industry. Of course, Kimberly is on that Nashville 911 TV show, but Brad does so much for St. Jude, for everybody. And then in Nashville, they've got their food pantry for folks. So very nice to see Dr. and Dr. Paisley and Williams. Williams? Yeah, Williams. Kimberly Williams Paisley.
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98.1 KVET is Austin's all-time country favorites. We asked Tim McGraw how he felt about finding out he was going to be in the Country Hall of Fame. He said, I like it. I love it. I want some more. I'm just kidding. He didn't.

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Beautiful photos on our socials. 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She's in Vogue magazine. Brooks and Dunn now on KVET.

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and Country, George Strait, back at the Moody Center tonight and tomorrow night with Carter Faith. I'm going to give you a chance to win tickets coming up at 1:25. Here's a Luke on 98.

0: morning favorites. Thanks for listening while you're working. A little CDB, not to be confused with the CDC. This is Charlie Daniels Band. See?
1: The devil went down to Georgia. He was looking for a soul to steal. He was in a bind because he was way behind and he was willing to make a deal. When he came across this young man sewing on a fiddle and playing it hot, and the devil jumped up on a hickory stump and said, "Boy, let me tell you what. I guess you didn't know it, but I'm a fiddle player too. And if you'd care to take a dare, I'll make a bet with you. Now you play pretty good fiddle, boy, but give the devil his due. I bet a fiddle of gold against your soul, 'cause I think I'm better

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Johnny said, "Devil, just come on back if you ever want to try again. I done told you once, you son of a bitch,

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1: It's not that I don't like my coworkers. It's just that I can't talk and get my work done. So earbuds in, and I get it done with KVET.
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0: Strait is back in town tonight and tomorrow night. I have got your chance to win tickets right now. All you have to do is hit the red talkback mic while you're listening to 98.1 KVET. Say the keyword country, and we'll try to get you in tonight to see the king of country with 98.1 KVET with my At Work perk.
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Hey, George Strait. You know he's back in town tonight and tomorrow night. Moody Center with Carter Faith. Oh, my gosh. I love him so much. I never get tired of watching George Strait in concert. Here's Parker McCollum. It's 98.1 KVET.

0: 98.1 KVAT. Of course, George Strait has a fiddle in the band. He's always had a fiddle in the band. You'll see for yourself tonight if you are headed to the Moody Center to see George Strait, Carter Faith. This is weekend number two of George. He was here in April, and now he's back for tonight and tomorrow night. Parking opens at 5:30, doors at 7:30, and Carter Faith will go on stage at 7:30 before the King of Country with 98.1 KVAT.
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Hey, if you haven't already, check out Eric Church and the commencement speech he gave at the University of North Carolina last week. It is so inspiring. Here he is with Springsteen on 98.1 KVET.

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98.1 KBIT. I can always see George Strait tonight. And you know what? I've got a KBIT listener's phone number. I'm just going to make a random call and see if this person wants to join us for George Strait. We'll do it in a few minutes.

and Bob Pickett. We've had a lot of people, talk back, Mike, try to win those George Strait tickets, and got a pair to give away. So I'm going to randomly pick somebody with a talk back, Mike, give them a call and let them know they're going to join us tonight at the show.

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0: A

0: K1K, but I'm Bob Pickett. I like to surprise people on the phone occasionally. And we've got Blake. Blake, you have no idea why I'm calling you right now, do you?
1: What'd you say?
0: It's Bob Pickett with KVET, but you have no idea why I'm calling you right now, do you?
1: No.
0: Okay. Blake, you got plans tonight?
1: I don't.
0: I'm not inviting you over to play cards. I mean, if you're free tonight, I would love for you to take these tickets and go see George Strait.
1: Oh, yeah, I'll take them.
0: You take them? You don't have to say I'll get back to you, Bob, or anything like that. You want these George Strait tickets, right?
1: Yes, sir.
0: Blake, you've just won tickets to go see George Strait from KVET.
1: Oh, yeah, thank you.
0: No. What's your favorite George Strait song, Blake?
1: I don't know.
0: All of them. That's the correct
1: answer. I'm a bit shocked right now.
0: You're surprised? You're shocked?
1: Yeah.
0: Well, you got two tickets. Who are you going to take with you?
1: My wife.
0: Well, of course, that's the safe answer. That's a very safe answer right there. What's her name?
1: Eli.
0: Is she in the same room with you right now?
1: No, I'm in my break room right now with my employees.
0: Oh, I understand. So we got to keep it quiet right here. Okay, listen, I'm going to get off the phone.
1: No,
0: with
1: you're
0: you.
1: On speaker.
0: I'm on speaker. Oh, make some noise. Blake just won some George Strait tickets.
1: Make some noise.
0: Yeah. Blake, thank you for being a loyal KVET listener, and I want you to enjoy the George Strait concert tonight with 98.1 KVET. Congratulations to Blake from Hutto. He's going to go see George Strait from KVET.
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0: got our talk back, Mike, 98.1 KVET. Who did you say should be on country music's Mount Rushmore?
1: I would put Johnny Cash,
0: yeah.
1: Waylon Jennings, Dolly Parton, and Loretta Lynn on the monument.
0: All good choices. Who would you

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my own. One's 36, one's 23. It's hard to believe, but you're gonna miss this. You're gonna want this back. 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

I saw the old man's face. Front page obituary. He was a millionaire. He left his fortune to some guy he barely knew. His kids were mad as hell.

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don't know. We'll find out. George Street tonight, tomorrow night, Moody Center again. Heading down there now because traffic's going to be an issue. Yeah, a lot of us be riding those pedicabs just to get there on time, right? 98.1 K-Med with Thicket, the Zach Brown Band.

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0: That's Austin's very own George Burge, Cowboy Songs. 98.1 KBIT with Pickett. Getting ready to see the King of Country tonight, aren't we, boys? It's going to be a lot of fun seeing George Strait. Had a lot of fun, especially with all the videos on the social sites we were able to post. And you heard the audition tape, or really what was said when George auditioned to become a member of the Ace and the Hole Band. If you haven't checked that out at KBIT Facebook page, KBIT Instagram page, or my Instagram page at Bob Pickett Radio. But yeah, Mike Daly, original member of the Ace and the Hole Band, told us about that time that George Strait auditioned and told us about the very first song that George played with the band. And as Mike said, just a few verses into it, they knew they had found their new lead singer for the Ace and the Hole Band. Anyway, check it out here to Mike's very own voice. 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

I wonder what our summer plans will be. 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
1: I'm not sure yet, but I think I'll have fun with it.
0: You don't know what you know what you would do if you won $1,000? Yeah, I do. Nine more chances Monday. 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

darling. When we go out downtown, your lipstick stained every coffee cup that I got in this house. The way you say I love you too's like rain on an old tin roof.

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We are

And I think that's the most requested song that we get every day on KVET. 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We're going to see him in just a few hours, aren't we? True.

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one time I went to see a group. The group was Styx at the Irwin Center, and the lights actually went out about 15 minutes into the show, and they had to start the concert all over again. Don't think that's going to happen tonight, though. We've got those power issues solved, at least for most of the city of Austin has anyway. 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

0: 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I just love this time of year. Baseball, Round Rock Express. A lot going on at the ballpark, Dill Diamond, this weekend. Tomorrow night, Star Wars night. Yeah, Star Wars night. Taking over Dill Diamond tomorrow night. They're going to have a great Star Wars themed post-game drone show, which did you see the one they had last year? Just amazing. Anyway, so that's going on tomorrow night at Dill Diamond. I'm going to be out there for the game on Sunday. I'm ready for that. Anyway, yeah, it's about time. 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